free for free will, an irresponsible horror show. It has been suggested that this contradictory...

This is one thing that I was going to wait a while before we talked about. Maybe we'll talk about it now so you can think about it. Because we all have to make some kind of plans for ourselves. It's a free concert from now on.

0: major thing you have to remember tonight when you go back up to the woods to go to sleep, or if you stay here, is that the man next to you is your brother. And you damn well better treat each other that.
1: XHJX 88.7 FM Radio Fórmula Querétaro, transmitiendo con máxima potencia autorizada desde sus estudios y oficinas en Boulevard Bernardo Quintana, número 562, local 12, Colonia Arboledas, Plaza Acuarama, 76140, Querétaro, Querétaro, Radio Fórmula Querétaro, abriendo la conversación.